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That way you never have to miss out on the great music that we get to play here for you every single day. Ella Outlaw with you until 7 for another elevated afternoon drive home. I know you might be wondering, Ella, where are these Megadeth tickets? You said you give them away at 4 o'clock. Well, that is still happening, just not in this break. So keep it locked on KWL, because in my next break, I will be giving away that pair of tickets to go see Megadeth at the Alaska State Fair on August 22nd. Before then, it's Five Finger Death Punch, Eye of the Storm on 106.5 KWL.

0: Pretty reckless when I wake up on Alaska's Rock 106.5 K-Well. I hope that your thumbs are up and ready to go to dial in the K-Well number, because it is time for your chance to win a pair of tickets to go see Megadeth live at the Alaska State Fair on August 22nd. And in lieu of this giveaway, I figured I'd play you my favorite voicemail that has to do with Megadeth.
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0: That kid gets me every dang time I listen to that voicemail. 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

0: 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Watch your speed past Arctic Valley Road. And again, as you approach the Kinnick River Bridge, that's Time Saver traffic.
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0: Hi there. Who am I speaking with?
1: It's Doug, Ella. I love you.
0: Doug, I love you too, because guess what? Station just hooked you up with a pair of tickets to see Megadeth at the Alaska State Fair.
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0: Yes, Doug.
1: 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So, it rocks.
2: Yeah. Who is this irresistible creature who has an insatiable love for the

Alaska's Rock 106.5 K-Whale with Rob Zombie, Living Dead Girl. I'm a very happy girl over here in the K-Whale studio because my number one fan, Doug, just so happened to be caller number 7 for my Megadeth ticket giveaway today. Doug, congratulations. I honestly think he just called in to say hello and he actually won. So congratulations, Doug. I cannot wait to see you at the Alaska State Fair on August 22nd whenever Megadeth takes the stage. If you did not win, don't be discouraged. We're still giving away tickets for the next week or so. Tomorrow is your next chance to win during the Bob Rock Morning Show. 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

0: Motionless in White, Grandma Paula's favorite band, R.I.P. with Skylar Gray on 106.5 KWL, Alaska's Rock. Something I love to tell you every day on the Elevated Afternoon Show, some useless information. I'm a fiend for it. I think it's fun to know random information that other people don't know. I think that makes you a little bit cooler than the person sitting next to you if you can whip out some fun fact out of your pocket. So here are some useless facts to share with you. The witches in Macbeth didn't really use Eye of Newt. That was just the ancient term for mustard seeds. I remember having to watch and read Macbeth my senior year of high school. Do I remember it? No. The Boston Tea Party in 1773 destroyed 92,000 pounds of tea, which is over 1.7 million in today's money. I would have never guessed that. I thought it was just some tea bags in the harbor. That's a lot of tea bags worth $1.7 million. And also, the projectile vomit in The Exorcist was a soup from a famous California restaurant called Pea Soup Anderson's, mixed with oatmeal. Their soup looked more like vomit on camera than Campbell's, and the restaurant has since been closed in 2024. There's some fun facts to add for your trivia knowledge on the Alaska Rock Show Elevated Afternoon on 106.5 KWL.
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15: Mary Peltola served two terms in Congress. She passed zero bills. Peltola voted against Alaska's energy jobs and against our defense bases. Now, the do-nothing Congresswoman wants to raise our taxes. Mary Peltola can't win on the issues that matter to Alaskans. That's why she and the lower 48 liberals are lying about Dan Sullivan. Here's Kodiak hunting guide Sam Rohr to set the record straight.
16: I've seen Dan Sullivan take a Kodiak brown bear down with one shot, and he brings that same toughness and focus to Washington. The lower 48 liberals, they're lying about Dan's record. Nobody fights harder for Alaska than Dan.
17: He defends oil and gas to lower costs,
16: creates Alaska jobs, and protects hunting, fishing, and our Second Amendment rights. 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
16: Alaska needs my friend, Dan Sullivan.
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0: Northbound Boniface Parkway slows as you approach DeBar now. Your 5th Avenue backup begins at the Circle K. Seward Highway slow from 36th Avenue down to Northern Lights. And don't have a heavy foot if you're outbound on the Glen through Eagle River. That's time saver traffic.
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I get off. You don't ever have to turn off Alaska's Best Rock 106.5 KWL if you leave town or if you just can't get us on your dial anymore. 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Ella Outlaw joining you on your drive home until 7 for another Elevated Afternoon Show. Now, coming up next, I'm going to share with you how you could possibly put some cash back in your pocket to go towards the back-to-school season. Until then, it's Architects Broken Mirror on 106.5 KWL.

0: I can't see. I'm going blind with corn on Alaska's Rock 106.5 K-Whale. Thank you to Jeff for requesting that song. He calls me every single day, or at least contacts me on our text line or on email. Today, he did all three. It was a triple whammy. So thank you, Jeff. I really appreciate that and for giving me an excuse to play my favorite corn song. If you ever have a request, you can talk to me like Jeff does at 907-349-9691. Ella Outlaw with you on your drive home until 7. Today, we started a new contest for you to get some cash back in your pocket whenever you go back to school. 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

0: Diamond Boulevard remains slow eastbound from C Street to the Seward Highway. If you're outbound on the Glen, watch your speed past the Anchorage landfill. That's time saver traffic.
1: Head into Midas.
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I will tell you again and again, like Alice in Chains on 106.5K Whale, that you do not have to leave behind Alaska's best rock whenever you head out of town. 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Ella Outlaw with you for another elevated afternoon show until 7. Let's get back into the new music from Poppy, Amy, and Courtney, that dynamic trio. 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I told

0: 365K Whale with Breaking Benjamin, Something Wicked. I was able to go test drive something this past Saturday at Lithia Kia. I think I'm going to go ahead and go for it, the 2026 Kia Sportage. Truly, I think that Bob's commercials rubbed off on me on air, because I do want to say I want to see ya in a Kia. And plus, he has a commercial right now about the Sportage, so that's what kind of guided me towards that car. Think I'm going to lease it. I won't be driving far, but I will be driving to go explore Alaska while it's still beautiful outside. And if you want to, too, you can tune in every Thursday and Friday for Miles to Memories presented by Jiffy Lube. That's whenever we tell you about upcoming events and highlighting all the amazing things you can see within driving distance in South Central Alaska. So if you're confused about where you should go next, that's where you're going to find out where your next destination is. This is your chance to check out more of the great land while the weather is great. Specifically this week, it is going to be in the 70s. Hallelujah. I'm excited for that. 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

Alaska's Rock with Seether Remedy. Ella Outlaw joining you on your drive home until 7 for another elevated afternoon show on 106.5 K Whale. Coming up next, I'm going to share with you my favorite bit I get to tell you every single day, which is what happened today in rock music history. Let's get back into the music, though, with the warning Kerosene on Alaska's Rock.

Alaska's Rock has something special for you. Brand new rock. Oh, why is it special? Because we're the station that plays it. New Rock is K-Whale.

0: Black Label Society, name in blood. If you've listened to the Elevated Afternoon Show before, you know I like to flood your brain with some useless information about rock. There's nothing I love more than learning something useless about my favorite genre. That's why I like to put it on to you and tell you what happened on this day in rock music history every day on my show. Let's start off in 1972. Paul and Linda McCartney were arrested in Sweden. The couple were arrested for marijuana possession while in Gothenburg. They paid a fine rather than serving jail time. I would have done the same if that was offered. But luckily, I live in a state now where that is not a problem. In 1976, Elton John makes Madison Square Garden history. Elton John began the first of seven sold-out shows at New York's Madison Square Garden. The run reportedly broke the previous ticket revenue record set by the Rolling Stones. Dang, Elton. In 1984, one of my favorite years of rock, the Red Hot Chili Peppers released their self-titled debut album. It was the start to a career that would eventually make them one of the world's biggest alternative rock bands. And also, happy birthday to Leo Fender. He invented the electric bass and put out the first mass-produced solid-body electric guitar. Jimi Hendrix and Eric Clapton were among the rockers who used Fenders. God bless Leo Fender. What a man. This is what happened today in rock music history on the Elevated Afternoon Show until 7 with Ella Outlaw on 106.5K Whale.
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106.5 K-Whale with an absolute classified banger from Black Sabbath, Paranoid. On August 22nd, Megadeth are playing live at the Alaska State Fair, and K-Whale has a chance for you to win a pair of tickets for the next week. So coming up in my next break, I'm going to share with you the next time you can call in to win a pair of tickets, and also just a little bit more information about the show and what you can expect. Until then, it's Foo Fighters, your favorite tour.

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0: 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Do you ever listen in to 106.5 K-Will, hear the commercials, and then go on to live your life, but little tidbits of these commercials just live within your head and they play over and over and over again? Well, I've had that problem with the Megadeth promo we've been playing for the last week. Whenever Dave Mustaine says, just like a Pied Piper, I honestly was getting aggravated with this line. What in the world does that mean? Is he just making gibberish up? Apparently he wasn't, because it actually has a purpose. It means you're being led by a charismatic person who tricks large groups of people into following them blindly, often towards a bad or dangerous outcome. So in Symphony of Destruction, it describes citizens being manipulated by politicians. Okay, it's not just Sims gibberish to put into a song. Dave Mustaine has good rhyming lyrics right there. If you want to see them live at the Alaska State Fair on August 22nd, we have your chance to win a pair of tickets tomorrow on the Bob Rock Morning Show. That is the last time you can call in to win, and then we're going to transfer over to text in. We're going to give you a word. It won't be a secret. We're going to let you know on Wednesday, and you can text in this word to 907-349-9691 every day to strengthen your chance to be a winner for that pair of tickets to go see Megadeth live at the Alaska State Fair on August 22nd. Ella Outlaw here with you, heading out of the K-Whale studio for the evening. I will be back again tomorrow from 3 until 7 for another Elevated Afternoon Show and helping you on your drive home. But until then, please take it easy.
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0: Don't get back to it soon enough. And nobody likes angry music. 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And Twizzlers. Oh, and Zima. Remember Zima? Come on, man. Focus. It's time for another long block of non-stop rock on K-Whale.

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7: Showtime.
13: Oh, thank you so much. It's shaping up. I mean, it's a little hazy. What is that smoke? You think that's Canadian smoke or Spokane, Washington smoke?
14: That's smoke on the water.
13: Bow, bow, bow, bow, bow, bow, bow, bow, bow, bow. That's every dude or anyone that's learned to play guitar. That's one of the first things.
14: First thing.
13: That and Iron Man. Bow, bow, bow, bow, bow, bow, bow, bow, bow, bow, bow, bow.
14: Yeah, oddly enough, the first thing I learned on the guitar was Fast Car, Tracy Chapman.
13: You got a fast car. Is it fast enough so we can drive away? We gonna make it there.
14: Whatever it is.
13: If it's a conjunction, I am gay.
14: Luke Combs did a nice cover of that.
13: You know, and he got a lot of crap for that, too, from people that were stupid.
14: Mm-hmm.
13: People that are ignorant. How dare you? How dare you? She loved it.
14: Yeah,
13: and
14: loved
13: by
14: it.
13: The way, he got her approval
14: gave
13: to do it.
14: Boost. For her, too.
13: Seriously. Yeah, she made a little scratch off that one. Let her have the old Tracy Chapman. She was starting a revolution. I know that. How'd that work out? Didn't work out so much?
14: I don't know.
13: She was hotter than balls for a while. Then just...
14: She was.
13: Remember, who was the little skinny dude? If he like a bandit stealing time underneath the sycamore tree.
14: That is
13: Terrence Trent D'Arby.
14: Yeah, I loved him.
13: And me too.
14: Only like one album or
13: yeah,
14: so.
13: Yeah, that was
14: at least
13: it.
14: That I remember.
13: In, out, boom, done.
14: Mm-hmm.
13: What's the APB on old Terrence Trent D'Arby? Where is old?
14: I don't know, man.
13: Yeah, yeah.
14: Sad deal.
13: Anyway, this is, you know, I just want you to know, this is so weird. You and I have been hanging out now. It's been over an hour and a half. We have no idea how we're going to start the show, ever.
14: Do we ever?
13: Ever.
14: No.
13: Never, ever,
14: no.
13: Never. We just kick the mics up and just let it roll. And here we are, hanging out with you guys. What are you doing? Can I ask, and maybe someone can help me out. I know that the North Birchwood construction is still kind of going on, I think. But why do they, but I don't see the construction people, obviously, when I drive by there early in the morning. And I don't know if I see them as I'm driving home after 10. Why are the speed limits, why is it still 60? It goes 65. Then it's 55 for about probably 200 yards. Then it goes to 45, right? Now, I understand to give you time to slow it down from 60, because 65 to 45, that's dirty pool, right? So it goes 65, 55, then boom, almost immediately goes to 45. There was an APD right at the tail of where it's 45 and it goes back to 65. So it's still 45 where he was sitting in the middle of the glen trying to get the valley folk. I mean, if you're cruising by there at 5:30, like right now, if you're going by there at 6:04 and he's still sitting there, is he going to pop you for going 65 and a 45 and it's a double fine zone? So is he going to pump it up? You're going to get 4 points out of that thing and a $400 ticket? Is that how that's going to work?
14: I think so.
13: That sucks.
14: Yeah.
13: That just bums me out, man.
14: Yeah.
13: Especially when I'm driving through Anchorage and I see all kinds of criminal activity. That officer sitting there doing his whatever he's doing, making money for the city, I get it. I mean, there's real crime. And I know I've beaten this dead horse over and over again. It's not the cop's fault. I don't blame him. He's been told that's what he's going to go do. Usually these guys don't pick to do that. It's such a waste of a resource.
14: Yeah.
13: I don't get it.
14: Yeah.
13: And 9 out of 10 times when I see the APD, they're pointing their radar at the valley. That's valley money going into Anchorage. We're paying for your pothole fixes. You're welcome.
14: I say no speed limits.
13: Autobahn that son of a bitch. Get, I'm with you.
14: And then get all the boys and girls on the downtown beat.
13: Thank you. I mean, at least, I mean, I don't know if we get Autobahn. That might be a little irresponsible. But I mean.
14: You'd be surprised.
13: I don't know. Look, I think they got a road where you can.
14: Yeah.
13: You can go wherever you want to go. Maybe it's like 90 or something. Maybe that's the limit. I've never been on the Autobahn. I think it'd be fun as hell. Either it'd be fun as hell or terrifying, which in itself would be kind of fun as hell.
14: On the Autobahn?
13: Yeah.
14: Yeah, I've been on it. Yeah.
13: Really?
14: People are hauling ass.
13: Well, I bet. But I mean, is it still like the far... Like the far left is like, that's for the Lamborghinis and the Porsches. That's where they're going.
14: I was always in a big ass bus cruising down, so it wasn't going that fast.
13: So in Texas, when I lived there for a while, I felt like I lived on the Autobahn because I had to take the highway because I live in Rowlett,
14: yeah,
13: which is a little ways out of Dallas. So it was always kind of a commute. If I was to go to the speed limit, it would take me 90 minutes. But usually I could get from Rowlett to Dallas. I don't know what the distance is. It was usually about a 35-minute drive because I was going 100 miles an hour.
14: Yeah.
13: I had to.
14: Yeah, you have to.
13: Just to keep up. Yes, that was the groove. Everybody was going 100 miles an hour.
14: I went to Phoenix on a hockey trip one time for Will, and they merged from both sides onto the freeway.
13: Sure.
14: You got to just be ready. And you got to haul ass.
13: Yeah.
14: It's aggressive driving there.
13: Absolutely.
14: Now, California... Maybe it is aggressive driving, but if you're cruising around with a trailer, you can't go over 55. It's BS. Everybody's cruising 80 plus, and you're going 55. Just feels like you're going 25.
13: Hauling your bags of marijuana and your trailer is taking it forever. All right, there's a lot of debate going on right now. This is from Alaska's news source. After witnesses say that Mark Zuckerberg's private yacht stood by as a stranded skiff requested some aid. Here's the story, kids. Michael Love, he's a software developer from New York City. New York City! He said he was aboard a cruise ship near Juneau when a distress call came in. There was a big commotion outside, he recalled. The lights were on, which doesn't normally happen. You'd hear that sort of crane lowering a skiff in the water. There was a lot of talking. A lot of talking. According to Love, the crews appeared to be rushing to the next location the following morning to make up some time. Later, Love said the captain gathered the passengers to explain what happened the night before. He said, "We helped out a small passenger craft that had been out of fuel and didn't know where to go." He said he also mentioned Zuckerberg and that they turned the radio call and that they launched, the launch pad was closer and they had not responded. Oh, a spokesperson for Meta told CBS News on Monday that Zuckerberg's yacht, the launch pad, had been on a different radio frequency when the call for assistance came in. Quote, as the Coast Guard noted, the boat was not in distress, and by the time the crew reviewed the Coast Guard contact on a different radio channel from the one they were operating on, the assist was already underway. We're grateful all parties are safe. The spokesperson also confirmed that Zuckerberg and his family were not even on the boat at the time of the incident. Love posted his account of the rescue on Blue Sky, prompting debates on whether or not the launch pad crew was obligated to provide aid under maritime law. According to the United Nations legal brief on international law and rescue at sea, this is the crux of the issue right here, Brock. Finally getting to it. All vessels, both private and state-owned, are expected to participate in search and rescue. In order to more effectively contribute to safety of life at sea, ships are urged to participate in ship reporting systems established for this purpose of facilitating SAR operations. Well, hold on a second. That kind of cancels the other one out, right? Because if you're expected to participate and urged to participate, that ain't a law. I mean, that doesn't say you have to.
14: Suggested.
13: Right, absolutely. Furthermore, the United Nations Convention on the Law of the Sea states that all vessels are required to render aid to ships in need. Well, which one is it, bro? I mean, are you urged? Are you expected? Or are you required? You can't be both. That doesn't make any sense to me.
14: They were probably in there cranking some Van Halen.
13: Absolutely.
14: Having a couple sodas.
13: Big old lines, just rails, right?
14: Hopefully.
13: They're like, right.
14: They're like, we can't get involved in this.
13: No.
14: We got to stay right here.
13: Yes. Zuck's off the boat, finally.
14: I hope they had permission. They probably just got outed. They're like, what do you mean my boat was out there?
13: Look, I know it's easy to hate really, really rich people. And that seems to be the thing, right? If you're super rich, people just hate your guts. Okay.
14: Not me.
13: I'm on Team Zuckerberg on this one.
14: Yeah.
13: Right? It seems to me like these people were already getting the help that they needed. They didn't need to render the aid.
14: Yeah.
13: They were on a different radio frequency, even though they were urged to it.
14: Or listen to K-Well.
13: I'm just saying. They're like, when are they going to play some more Metallica?
14: Exactly.
13: You know, I'll tell you when. Oh.
14: Bang. Oh.
13: Kicking off a two for Tuesday in style. You know what? It's the day that never comes. We'll talk about that with Game Day Men's Health a little later on this morning. Two for Metallica.

Hey, what's up? This is Lars Ulrich. You're listening to two guys who I think I did coke with, huh? Bob Rock here on K-Well. Let's get some coke.

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1: Where the hell's Paula been?
2: She did call not long ago, and I was like, oh, there she is. Maybe a couple weeks ago.
1: Where was I?
2: You were here.
1: Did I talk to her?
2: Real briefly.
1: I did?
2: Yeah.
1: Damn. Sorry, Grandma Paula. It's funny as we call her Grandma Paula. She's 2 years older than me. That's it. I don't feel like Papa Bob yet. 627. That was a long musical interlude.
2: Yeah, interesting choices there.
1: Well, you know what? I wanted to play a couple that we don't play a lot. Like Unforgiven 3, it doesn't get a lot of airplay.
2: No, sir.
1: Maybe there's a reason why. I don't know.
2: Well, it's almost 7 minutes.
1: Well, you know, I had things to do.
2: Yeah.
1: All right. We got to take a quick break. The forecast, by the way, was a lot more gloomy than what I'm seeing. Maybe it's going to get gloomier. I hope not. I hope I'm really wrong. All right. More to come. Our phones are open. Who's going to be our first call of the day? I hope it's you.
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1: Hey, good morning. Let's be on.
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8: Yes.
9: Yeah, my name is Roy.
8: Roy! I love that name! One of my favorite names ever. What can we do for you today, Roy?
9: I was just checking on my phone work because yesterday it wasn't working right.
8: Well, all right. Yeah. Good enough for me. Phone check complete. We took care of Roy. Who's this on the phone?
9: This is Don.
8: Hello, Don. What can we do for you this fine two for Tuesday?
9: I already passed a couple cops. There's one just coming out of the flat. Hiding in the woods, and I'm following another one into the construction zone again, and so they're pretty heavy today.
8: All right, so as you're coming, and I'm assuming both of them got their radar O'Reillys pointing towards the valley, trying to get us valley trash to pay for Anchorage's potholes. Is that correct?
9: They hate valley trash.
8: They do. They hate us. God, I don't understand. I just want, hey, all you APD, I like you.

0: guys are good. Stop trying to get all this Valley money. God dang it. Knock it off. All right. Thank you for the update, friend. Right. Thank you. I appreciate you. All right, Valley. Leave the Valley trash alone. Take care of the Anchorage trash. There's enough of it, for God's sakes.
1: This is not headline news. NASA released new images of Mars. Pictures of Mars are like Fast and Furious movies. Once you've seen one, you've seen them all. A RoboCop TV show is in the works. You know RoboCop, right? Half human, half cyborg. Goes by the name of Ryan Seacrest. A school district in upstate New York has paused plans for using a robot teacher. They knew there were problems when the robot figured out the school year hadn't even started and it already hated its job. And 10% of Americans have had a flirty conversation with AI. The rest of us have a robotic relationship because we're married. This is not headline news.
2: Bob and Brock on K-Will.
0: Hashtag good timing, friend. What's going on, bro?
3: Good morning. About the cop speed traps.
0: Mm-hmm.
3: We're just getting back at you guys in the Valley for not having homeless. We got to put up with the damn homeless. You don't have any, and we're just going to give you grief because you got to have some kind of grief because we've got grief. But here's my new pet peeve.
0: Okay.
3: Have you heard that there might be a gas shortage and the smartasses think it's okay to shut off the gas during the winter to make sure we don't run out?
0: I know of the gas shortage that could be facing us, which would be a tragedy. Right. You're talking about natural gas, right?
3: Yes.
0: Yeah.
3: Yeah. Most of Anchorage, you know, and the power plants run on natural gas.
0: Uh huh.
3: If they don't keep that running, people are going to freeze to death. And if not, they could freeze people's home water pipes.
0: Mm-hmm.
3: So I don't know how they can even just mention, we might just have to have a rolling blackouts, like they turn the electric off when it's too hot in the South. So, shut up people's air conditioning.
0: How did we get here? I just find it mind boggling. I mean, 40 years ago, they started talking about this natural gas and getting the natural gas and getting it to market. And we got people that want to buy it. We got a pretty good price for it. I understand that we want to make sure that we make the best deal possible, but if we just keep sitting on it, we're going to find ourselves in that very precarious situation. We will have to import LNG. Could you imagine Alaska importing liquefied natural gas so that we can heat our homes because we couldn't figure it out? I don't know, man. We need some real leadership, and I mean that wholeheartedly. We need real leadership to figure this out, because if we can't stop fighting with whatever we're fighting over, and once again, I don't think any deal is a good deal. I don't agree with that, but I think there's got to be some concessions made to where we don't have to ever in the history of the state import natural gas. That would be importing your apples to Washington, oranges to Florida, homeless people to Anchorage. What are we doing? We don't need to import. We got enough. We should be able to figure it out.
3: I thought I heard we do, because we don't have our own supply to take. But wouldn't it be smart to have our own supply coming in case there's supposed to be some big tanks somewhere that are holding liquefied natural gas so that we could have a backup. But it sounds like the backup might not be there when we need it in the winter when it's cold, and we're gonna have some cold days. Hopefully they don't have the whole thing shut down, and we don't have any for a while. I don't know. It sounds like they think it's okay to shut people's heat off.
0: I mean, maybe that's just a scare tactic in order to get people to budge off of whatever it is that's sticking them from a green lighting this project. I don't know. To be honest with you, man, I don't know what to believe anymore, because there's so much BS that flies around. You just don't know what's true and what's not. I guess if the day comes when they're doing rolling blackouts of natural gas so that they can satisfy the need, then we'll know where we're at. At this point, I don't know what to believe. I used to be a firm believer for sure we landed on the moon. I don't know that I'm 100% sure that actually happened anymore. Because I just don't. Because I've been lied to so much, and so much has been uncovered. You just feel like, well, then everything's a lie. Then none of it's real, which is really unfortunate. Because I'm sure some of it's true. I guess if I was a betting man, I would bet that yeah, of course we landed on the moon. How could they have faked that? But then I see all these other stories. It's like, eh, all right, that seems kind of sketchy.
3: And we listened to that song with Andy Kaufman in it that says,
0: "If you believe, we put a man on the moon."
4: I don't listen to that song.
0: Man on the Moon.
4: That's Ever.
3: That's when did that come out?
0: Song. What, 90, what year? I'm going to say 93.
4: Yeah.
0: I'm going to say 93. Hold on. No, it was definitely 93. Hey, you know what? It might have been 89. Hey, Siri, when did REM release the album Automatic for the People? 1992. It was October 5th, 1992. Yeah,
4: they've been sucking for a long time.
0: I will promise you this, my friend. I will not be playing a double shot of REM today.
4: Thank the good Lord.
0: Yes. The next Tuesday, you're off. I'm playing a double shot of REM.
4: Sorry, everybody else.
0: Come on, you gotta, dude, Everybody Hurts. Come on, that's a good song. That's a great song.
4: It's a sad song.
0: It is a sad song.
4: Yeah.
0: It's a great song. All right. Hey, I got a question. And this is not, This is a legitimate question. How come you never see Asian homeless people?
4: I thought you were going to say something
0: else. What did you think? What did you think I was going to say?
4: I thought you were going to say, how come we never see Asian hookers?
0: Oh, no, there's a lot of Asian hookers.
4: Right,
0: They're in Asia. Like, they're over there in China and Japan. But there's a few over here. Yeah. But I mean, seriously.
4: Asian homeless?
0: First of all, Japan and China, I don't think has a big homeless problem.
4: No.
0: And I was trying to recall. When's the last time you saw an Asian homeless person? Anywhere in LA, New York, Chicago, Anchorage, where have you ever seen an Asian homeless person? I don't think I ever have. And I wonder.
3: I have the answer.
0: What?
3: Black people are born dancers and Asian people are born nail people. They never need a job because they know how to do nails.
0: Nails. Oh. I don't.
4: Well, the Asians have prospered in this country highly.
0: Absolutely, that's what I'm saying. I mean, I'm not trying to make a joke. I'm not trying to be silly. I'm asking why does there should be a study or a documentary on that? Because I am pretty sure that, I mean, good luck if you can find a homeless Asian person. Good luck. Mm-hmm. What are they doing that is different that keeps them from living off the streets, becoming drug addicts and alcoholics? I know they have drug issues. I used to hang out with Asians back in the 90s. They partied harder than anybody. I used to go to their after hours clubs.
4: Right.
0: It was full of drugs. Mm-hmm. So I know that there's an underground there of Asians that do things in this city, and they still do them, but you never see them on the streets. And I'm wondering why that is. It's a cultural thing. I'm very interested in finding. I'm going to do it. I'll fund my own study. I'm going to figure it out, by God. I'll go undercover. They'll never suspect me. All right. Hashtag, I got to go.
3: Bye.
0: Have a good day. All right. Hey, our phones are working.
4: We might have to do a double shot later of Steel Panther.
0: Oh my God. I don't have enough time to bleep that song.
4: Yeah.
0: I did bleep, not Community.
4: Property.
0: We did Community Property. We could play that. Maybe we'll try and slip it in. All right. If you'd like to call the show, 907-349-9691. Coming up next, Early Bird. Lead me on. You want some free Subway? We're going to feed you next. Hang on.
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0: You know, there are a lot of great.
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0: Good morning, everybody. Welcome back to the show. We'll get the Lead Me On with the Early Bird and Subway. Jeff, what's going on, bro?
6: So, to answer your question from earlier, Asians are more family-oriented. So, like, if they're getting in trouble, the family will keep them in line.
0: Okay.
6: The other side of it is, it's a very, they're very, they like, how people look at them. So, like, if you're doing some bad stuff, the family's going to hide you.
0: Oh, I got you. They're very proud. They're a very proud race. No, I get that. Yeah, I see. They want to make sure that they are seen positively. So yeah, I get that. That makes sense. So I looked it up, Jeff. It's pretty interesting. The percentage versus population into the United States, Asians make up 0.03% of the homelessness. One of the lowest. Out there.
6: I was going to say maybe 1%.
0: Nope, 0.03%. The largest percentage, according to population, is the Native Hawaiian and Pacific Islander, which comes in at 1%, which is interesting to
7: me. Good place to be homeless.
0: Yeah, absolutely. And Alaska Native comes in second at 0.7%. So
7: not as good.
0: No, not as good.
6: Update, he is still sitting right before Eklutna behind the bushes.
0: Oh, okay. So there's an APD. He's got his radar pointed at the valley, right in the bushes, right past Eklutna. Is that what you're saying?
6: Right before.
0: Okay. There you go. Watch your speed.
6: But he did look like he was sleeping.
0: I bet he's not. That he's trying to throw you off, man. Yeah. You think he's sleeping. He's not. Thank you, Jeff.
6: He could be. All right. How's it going?
0: All right. Thank you. All right. Let's do this thing. All right, it's time for your Early Bird Lead Me On, brought to you by Subway, your Alaska-owned sandwich and salad shops. It was on this date, August 11th, 82 years ago. The year was 1944. Wow. Four members of the James Marvin Cosin family were killed when a U.S. Air Force plane accidentally did this. What was this thing, this plane? I mean, it's not funny. It's absolutely brutal. This happened in Dufuniak Springs, Florida. What did this Air Force plane accidentally do, which killed four members of the James Marvin Cosin family? 907-349-9691. You get it right, we'll give you some free Subway sandwiches. You can get that meatball. You can get the Italian BMT. You can get the bacon, lettuce, tomato, and load it with tomatoes and lettuce. Throw some jalapenos on it if you're feeling...
7: Making me hungry.
0: And double toast it. And once again, get the cookies and have them toast the cookies with your sandwich. Eat the cookies first. You're a grown-up. Have the dessert first.
7: Do what you like.
0: Absolutely. So once again, here's your question. 82 years ago, on August 11th, 1944, four members of the James Marvin Costin family were killed when a U.S. Air Force plane accidentally did this in Dufuniac Springs, Florida. What was this thing that they did? I'll give you a hint. Dance floor packer. Whenever I played a wedding, huge at the reception. 907-349-9691. Come on now. You were the girl that changed my world. I'm giving you the answer, people. Free subway. Come on. You lift the field. What a. I mean, who? You had one job, dude. And how do you make that mistake? Who is this on the phone?
4: Julie,
0: what was this thing this Air Force plane accidentally did to this family's home in Florida?
4: They flew too low.
0: You know what? Close enough.
7: Yeah.
0: You know what?
7: I mean, something hit the house.
0: Julie, the name. You know what? I'm going to hook you up because I want to move on. All right. The name of the song is.
7: That's right.
0: Baby, you dropped a bomb on me. They dropped three bombs.
7: Good Lord.
0: They dropped three bombs and killed four people in this house accidentally. Whoops.
4: Right.
0: Yeah. Hang on the line. I'm going to give you some Subway sandwiches and salad shots, free subs, okay?
4: Thank you.
0: All right, we'll be right back. Hang on.
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0: 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I just want to see you in a Kia.
3: I'm seeing all kinds of blue on the inbound Glen right now, so watch your speed pretty much from the Kinnick River Bridge to the Muldoon exit. Wow. And a bit of a struggle getting on J-Bear right now at the Boniface Gate. That's Time Saver Traffic.
0: Dear other...
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0: Good morning, everyone. Take your time. The cops are out there. APD is looking for you.
1: Thought you were about to have a heart attack.
0: Dude, I'm fine.
1: You okay over there?
0: I feel great. No, things are going weird on me right now, man. I'm dealing with it.
1: You did.
0: All right? We're having some electrical issues, and things are not happening the way you're supposed to happen. But
1: people are spelling.
0: Dude. Oh, my God. That was insane. And you know what? I think it was just a bad phone connection. Maybe she was saying what she meant to be saying, but that was by far the most difficult email address I've ever had to get for a winner in my life.
1: I think so.
0: And I think it was mostly my fault, but it was just...
1: You're being kind.
0: It was so confusing, but we got it. We got it figured out, and our friend Julie is going to get herself some Subway sandwiches. Hey, Sean, what's up, bro?
2: Not much. How's it going?
0: Fine as frog's hair. What can we do for you this fine Tuesday?
2: Hey, I was curious if you guys could help us out. I had messaged you on Messenger about a America's Greatest Couple contest.
0: America's Greatest Couples contest. I'm not going to lie to you. I have been fishing and golfing so much lately that I haven't checked a damn thing on my social media. So talk to me about America's favorite couple.
2: Okay, so it's a contest that was going around Instagram, and me and my girlfriend at the time, we're married now. We just got married.
0: Okay.
2: We entered it just because it was just some stupid thing, and we ended up doing pretty good in it. We've gone through five rounds and took first place, and now we're into a semifinal that you have to win, and they do voting. And so part of the thing was it was telling us to get a hold of local medias and stuff like that to help promote our to get votes.
0: Okay.
2: And you can win $20,000. We just got married. She's from Cancun. I'm from Alaska. I think we're probably the only people in there from Alaska and Cancun.
0: All right, let me just stop you real quick, Sean. Is this one of those things where people can pay money to get extra votes for you?
2: They can, but you don't have to.
0: Yeah.
2: You can vote for free.
0: Yeah. I appreciate it. We just went through this with our buddy Sal, Chef Sal. And the only reason why he lost is because people had a lot of money that were buying votes for these other people. Sure. It wasn't necessary. No, so listen, when does voting end?
2: It goes into September.
0: Okay, all right, hold on, Sean. Okay. Here's what I need you to do. I need you and your wife to figure out what duet you can come on our show and sing in the next few days. If you want to come on our show between 6 and 7 a.m. and sing a song for us, we will get you as many votes as we can if you agree to do that.
2: I'll have to talk to her about that one.
0: Well, you obviously, you let your wife know. That's what it's going to take. We will help you out. You just bring your wife in here and sing a little song for us, and we'll try and get you as many votes as possible. Or figure out a special talent you can do on our show.
2: Okay.
0: Fair enough?
2: I'll talk to her and see.
0: All right.
2: I appreciate it.
0: You bet, Sean. We're here to help. We just got to have something for our listeners rather than... Because if we help you, we have to help out every swinging D out there that needs help. But we need something for our... We need payoff is what we need, Sean.
2: All right. Thanks.
0: Good luck to you, buddy.
2: Bye.
0: You know what? I think that's the angle we're just going to stick with. We're here to help. But you got to give us something.
1: Sure do.
0: For the listeners. You want to go back
1: burritos. Breakfast style.
0: Bro!
1: What's up?
0: I made something last night. It was amazing.
1: That you did.
0: Egg roll. You get the egg roll wraps, okay? But I made tacos. I put taco meat and spices and onion and cheese, and then I deep fried them. I made taco egg rolls. Ooh. They were freaking amazing. Ooh. You take a little guac, a little sour cream, a little salsa. Suck that up. Delicious.
1: Sounds good.
0: Taco egg rolls. Big win. We debuted this song, New Music Monday, Evanescence, back on June 22nd of this year. It's about us. It's only on Alaska's Rock 106.5 K-Whale. You're welcome.

0: a shot of probably the hardest band to spell. Evanescence.
1: Yeah.
0: Dang. Who will you follow? Amy Lee. What a voice.
1: Yeah, great voice.
0: You know, Evanescence and Hailstorm and In This Moment need to go out on tour.
1: They did.
0: All three of them?
1: I think twice.
0: Really?
1: Yeah, they did. They did that tour.
0: Throw Pretty Reckless in there, too, then, while you're at it.
1: Yeah.
0: That'd be badass.
1: Yeah.
0: All right. You want to win some free Megadeth tickets? We happen to have a pair. Not only do you get a pair of tickets to go see Megadeth, we're going to get you to the fair for free. That includes fair admission. So we are presenting Megadeth. Your chance to win some free tickets to Megadeth is coming up in exactly 5 minutes and 11 seconds. It's next. Hang on.
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0: Tuesday, it's August 11th, 2026. Your forecast for Anchorage and the Mat-Su Valley today, partly to mostly cloudy with some lingering haze. High today about 67. Wednesday light, about 5 miles an hour. Tonight, mostly cloudy with a low in the mid-50s. Tomorrow, stays partly sunny to mostly cloudy. High around 70. The Mat-Su Valley, a little warmer today. Partly sunny skies, lingering haze, and a few isolated showers possible later this afternoon. High today about 73 out there with light southwest winds. Tonight, mostly cloudy, lows around 53 to 55. Tomorrow, mainly dry, partly sunny to mostly cloudy, with highs around 73. So it's either going to be mostly sunny or mostly cloudy. Those are your choices. Highs near 70 both days in Anchorage and the Mat-Su. That's your forecast. 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That forecast brought...
6: On an average morning while heading into work, John was rear-ended at the light, spilling coffee on his shirt. He was in shock and mostly felt okay, but John didn't realize that his symptoms would be delayed. Neck pain, headaches, some shoulder pain too, a lot of discomfort. John didn't know what to do. Wait, he remembered, an ad on his radio for Excellence in Health Chiropractic, winning Best in Alaska 7 years in a row. So without hesitation, John picked up that phone and dialed 562-NECK and was greeted with, "Hello." And after just a few sessions, his pain had gone away thanks to Excellence in Health Chiropractic, he could go about his normal day.
7: I was injured in a...
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5: Transportation. I'm seeing all kinds of blue on the inbound Glen right now, so watch your speed pretty much from the Kinnick River Bridge to the Muldoon exit. Wow. And a bit of a struggle getting on J-Bear right now at the Boniface Gate. That's time saver traffic.
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5: Here's your chance to win tickets to Megadeth. Alaska State Fair. Here's your question of the day. A little Megadeth trivia. Dave Mustaine had something very unique in common with his former bass player, David Ellefson. Specifically, in a 2016 interview, Ellefson said that he and Dave were probably the only two people at this huge metal festival that had this in common. What is this thing that Dave Mustaine and former bass player of Megadeth, David Ellefson, had in common, which is really rare? Who is this on the phone?
13: Wade.
5: Wade! How are you, friend?
13: All right, man.
5: You a big Megadeth fan?
13: Yep.
5: We want to send you and a friend for free, including fair admission, to go see Megadeth, brought to you by Alaska's Rock. What did Dave Mustaine and David Ellefson have in common?
13: Long hair?
5: No. Pretty much everyone at this music festival had long hair. Thank you, Wade, for playing.
13: All right.
5: It's something that Brock and I do not have in common with these two gentlemen.
14: Right.
5: All right. Good morning. Who is this on the phone?
15: Hey, this is Kyle.
5: Kyle, I got to ask you, did you Google it or did you just know the answer?
15: I had to Google it. I won't lie.
5: You know what? I appreciate the honesty, my friend. We're still going to hook you up with tickets to Megadeth when you tell us, what did Dave Mustaine and former bass player David Ellefson have in common?
15: Something that you guys didn't have in common. They were both founded by two people.
5: What?
15: Megadeth was founded by two people instead of one.
14: Founded?
5: Yeah, no.
14: They said bounded.
5: I did too.
14: Your Google sucks.
5: Yeah, you have the worst Google search engine in the history of Google. That's more like Gaggle. Good morning. Who is this?
16: Sam,
5: you big fan of Megadeth?
16: Damn.
5: Whatever. Bam.
16: Pretty good fan of Megadeth.
5: Sam, Ram. Ho, Black Betty, Ram a Dam. Ho, Black Betty, Ram a Dam. Then make bone fine. All right, what do these two dudes have in common?
16: They both founded Megadeth.
5: No, it is not that they both founded Megadeth.
16: They did.
5: But that's not the answer. Have. Yeah, that's not it.
16: Okay, bye.
5: That's not it, but thank you for playing. I appreciate that. Hi, what's your answer?
17: My answer is that they lived in the same apartment in 1983.
5: That is not it. It is not that they lived in the same apartment. Hi, what is the answer we're looking for?
15: They both are drug addicts.
5: What? They're both what?
15: Drug addicts.
5: They're both drug addicts. No, everyone at the festival is drug addicts. Hi, what is this thing these two men share? It is really rare for two dudes in a metal band.
17: Woman.
5: They're both Mormon. No. It is not. No, whatever you said is not the answer.
14: I think he said same woman.
5: Same woman. No, everyone shared her. What's your answer?
16: Same first name.
5: Same first name. It is not it. Hi, what is the answer we're looking for?
18: They're both Christian.
5: They're both Christian. No, that is not correct. Hi, what does Dave Mustaine and former bass player David Ellefson have in common? Take your time.
14: All right. Until 10.
5: Thank you. Thank you for playing. Hi. What is your guess? Thank you for playing. I appreciate that. You guys are awesome. Hi. Who is this?
16: Sam.
14: Sam's back.
5: What is your guess?
16: I'm back.
5: Yeah.
16: I'm back.
5: Yeah.
16: They're both actors.
5: No. That's not correct. Hi. What's your guess?
15: Both perfectionists.
5: They're both perfectionists. No, sir, that is not correct.
14: They're not listening to your hint.
5: Nope, you're not at all. These two men that were in Megadeth, they shared a stage together. There's something they have in common that is very rare. Matter of fact, David Ellefson said that he and Dave were probably the only two people at this huge metal festival that shared this thing. What is your guess?
16: They were left-handed.
5: They're not. No, that is not it. Hi, what is your guess?
17: I was going to say they stopped drinking.
5: They stopped drinking. No, that is not correct. I'm going to have to give you a little more of a hint. I'll give you a little more of the quote. I'll take one more guess. Maybe this person will get it right. Hi, who is this? What's your guess?
19: Long hair.
5: Long hair. No, it is still not long hair. All right. David Ellefson specifically said in a 2016 interview that he and Dave were probably the only two people at this huge metal festival who didn't have these. What is this thing neither of these men have? All right. For two tickets to Mega.

0: Hang on, you just won yourself a pair of tickets to go see Megadeth for free and fair admission. What's your name?
1: Jeff.
0: Well done. He's mad. Nice. He's just pissed off. Hang on, we'll be right back, everybody. Hey, you might not need...
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1: Watch your speed inbound Glen between the Kinnick River Bridge and Chugiak. That earlier accident just south of the Birchwood Loop Road seems to have been cleared, isn't impacting. And once again, take your foot off the pedal as you go through Eagle River. That's a look at Time Saver Traffic.
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4: 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Come on, let's fast track this song. Hit it, fellas.
5: All right, one more time, Douglas. I know this. Who is this on the phone?
6: Cork.
5: Hey, it's Christopher Cork. I love this guy. He's a good Valley guy. I know. You know what? I know you know this because you always ask me to play this song for you. Name the band.
6: Joan Jett.
5: Name the song.
6: Hate Myself for Loving You.
5: Hell yeah. Congratulations. You just got yourself some free tickets to Alaska Raceway Park just up the street from your wonderful business there in Palmer, Alaska. Hang on the line. I'll take care of you. Okay, Christopher Cork?
6: Hey, remember Corsado is a huge sponsor in Alaska Raceway Park, Bob.
5: Well, thank you very much. And now you owe us $60 for those free raceway tickets. Hang on, brother. I'll take care of you, okay? Hang on, man. Here's Joan Jett. I hate myself for loving you. This is K-Whale.

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The Crazy Bob is on the air, and he is the number one announcer for the Wolverines.

0: That was always one of my favorite songs from the 80s and definitely one of my favorite videos on MTV. I had such a crush on Joan Jett.
1: Oh, yeah.
0: I knew she'd break me in half if she had the chance, but God dang, something about Joan Jett? That's a sexy woman. God dang.
2: Still doing it, too.
0: Well, she's taking a break. She broke her vertebrae or something. Yeah, she hurt herself really bad, had a really bad injury, so she was laying next to the record machine. So anyway, I said, Do You Want to Touch? Before that, of course, I Hate Myself for Loving You, our Fast Track song of the day. All right. We got some more twofers coming up, some great music, some great... We're just going to hang out and have some fun today. Stay with us. There's more to come. It's Alaska's Morning Show.
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0: Good morning, everybody. Happy Tuesday. It's August 11th, 2026. Your forecast for Anchorage in the Mat-Su Valley today. Partly to mostly cloudy with some lingering haze. High today about 67. Wednesday light about 5 miles an hour. Tonight mostly cloudy with a low in the mid-50s. Tomorrow stays partly sunny to mostly cloudy. High around 70. The Mat-Su Valley a little warmer today. Partly sunny skies, lingering haze, and a few isolated showers possible later this afternoon. High today about 73 out there with light southwest winds. Tonight, mostly cloudy. Lows around 53 to 55. Tomorrow, mainly dry. Partly sunny to mostly cloudy with highs around 73. So it's either going to be mostly sunny or mostly cloudy. Those are your choices. Highs near 70 both days in Anchorage and the Mat-Su. That's your forecast. 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
10: Watch your speed inbound Glen between the Conecuh Bridge and Chugiak. That earlier accident just south of the Birchwood Loop Road seems to have been cleared, isn't impacting. And once again, take your foot off the pedal as you go through Eagle River. That's a look at time saver traffic.
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25: 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It's showtime!
0: Thank you very much, everybody. It's the Bob Brock radio program, and we appreciate you. No, Doug. There we go. That's the one I want to. It's time to head back to school. It's coming. K-Whale has your shot to win some back-to-school cash. Enter for your chance to win $2,000.
1: That'll work.
0: We could have gotten grand, but nah, we're going to go two. All you have to do is go to kwhl.com. 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The more times you enter, more chances you have to win a couple grand. K-Well's back to school cash giveaway. It's all brought to you by Who Once Upon a Child. That's kid stuff for less.
1: Yes.
0: And your station for Alaska's Rock 106.5. K-Well, a British etiquette coach has finally answered the question, what's the proper way to eat a club sandwich? In case you've been wondering, what is the proper way? Ladies and gentlemen, here it is, definitively.
26: How to eat a club sandwich. Now, you should know by now that we don't use a knife on bread. There are exceptions. This is one of them. So we're going to take our knife and fork, and from the side closest to us, from the bottom of the club sandwich, we can cut a portion off and eat.
0: No. Nope. If you look, I understand. My wife, God bless her heart, I'll make her a sandwich sometimes, and she will use a knife and fork to eat it for whatever reason.
1: Pardon?
0: It drives me a little. It was almost a deal breaker.
1: Is that what they do down in Georgia?
0: Almost, I guess. I don't know, man. I've never gone there. Now, sometimes if someone makes a real sloppy meatball sandwich, I'll try and eat it the proper American way, for God's sakes, because I'm a red-blooded American.
1: Right.
0: But I've had to use a fork from time to time if it's super messy. But other than that, you shouldn't be using a knife and fork to eat a sandwich.
1: Or pizza.
0: Oh, yes. Or a hot dog.
1: Yeah.
0: I mean, come on. What is that all about? All right. This guy. He helps direct his really excited wife in the right wait, hold on a second. I got to read this out loud.
1: Okay.
0: A guy helps direct his excited wife in the right direction to hump a rainbow in front of their kid. Even though she had seen which way it was facing moments earlier, her excitement got the best of her, and she hilariously started humping a bush in the wrong direction. I'm so confused. So she was going to pretend she was humping a rainbow and went the wrong way and ended up humping a bush instead. Can we just run the video,
11: Hold
0: Doug?
11: This as I go to try and touch the bottom of that rainbow. Hold it, please.
13: You don't understand.
11: This is my only chance to do this.
13: I think my wife might have a brain injury.
15: Oh, it's still there. Yep, hump the rainbow. No, turn to your right. Yep, hump it. No, other way. Behind you. There it is.
13: Yep, that's my wife doing a rainbow.
0: Okay.
1: Well, in her defense,
0: yeah,
1: he was egging it on, telling her to do it.
0: Well, yeah.
1: She's submissive.
0: That's what a good
1: obedient.
0: Look, here's the thing. She probably ate a sandwich he made with her with a knife and fork.
1: Yeah.
0: He's like, I'm going to get you to hump a bush right now. All right. Hey, you want to hear some new Nickelback?
1: Hell yeah.
0: Hey, you know what? These are brand new ones here. It's Bones for the Crows coming up after I play Rattle the Cage. This is the newest Nickelback. I read the screen wrong.
1: He doesn't have his glasses on.
0: That's on me. All right. Rattle the Cage. It's Nickelback. New stuff on Alaska's Rock. This is

0: That's a badass double shot of Nickelback. And as we've said before, you're either a fan of Nickelback
1: or you're a liar.
0: One of the two. All right. Coming up next, The Big Beautiful Break, which has quickly become The Big Beautiful Breaks. Yeah. It's really hard to shove all that entertainment into one break, but we're going to give it a shot.
1: Okay.
0: All right. Stick around. It's the 2 for Tuesday edition of The Bob Rock Show.
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0: Hey, if you guys haven't...
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6: Watch your speed inbound Glen between the Kinnick River Bridge and Chugiak. That earlier accident just south of the Birchwood Loop Road seems to have been cleared, isn't impacting. And once again, take your foot off the pedal as you go through Eagle River. That's a look at Time Saver traffic.
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0: Watch your speed inbound Glen between the Conecuh Bridge and Chugiak. That earlier accident just south of the Birchwood Loop Road seems to have been cleared, isn't impacting. And once again, take your foot off the pedal as you go through Eagle River. That's a look at Time Saver traffic.
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8: Why? 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
10: Wouldn't do that.
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13: Because if you don't,
14: you'll miss it.
13: Miss what?
8: Greatest show ever.
15: It's the greatest show of all time.
16: Right. On a Tuesday?
17: Yeah. I guess we'll find out soon enough.
2: Boom!
18: It's showtime!
2: Heck yeah, it's time for the big, beautiful break. Let's try. Let's see if we can just dominate and get this sucker done in one, all right?
19: Let's do it.
2: Here's your random facts for this 11th day of August, 2026. Dormitory is an anagram of dirty room. Now you know. Cheez-It crackers are technically not squares. They're rectangles. They're 1 inch by 0.95 inches. Well, that's interesting.
19: Okay.
2: Teller of Penn & Teller was born Raymond Joseph Derrickson Teller. But at some point in the 70s, he legally changed his name to the mononym Teller. Also, Teller is also 78. You can believe that. Penn Jillette is 71, and they hate each other. Mm. It's really weird. They're not big fans of each other, but yet they still do their show together.
19: Man, money.
2: Yeah. Night insects, like moths, are probably attracted to lights because they mistake them for the light of the moon, which they use to navigate the Earth before we actually develop artificial lights. They used to use the moon. So there you go. And the dog that played Toto in The Wizard of Oz was paid $125 a week, which is more than any of the human actors who played Munchkins. That's not right, man. That's almost $3,000 in today's money. So Toto was heavily paid.
19: Yeah.
2: More than the little people.
19: A day or a week?
2: Every single week.
19: Wow.
2: $3,000 a week. All right, let's do some good news. Ladies and gentlemen, it's all brought to you by our friends at Vitus, those beautiful orange gas stations. Remember, you support Alaska when you support Vitus. And go inside, get some food, eat. They got snacks, they got drinks, they got coffee. They got it all, man. That's Vitus. A pet goose in Texas is getting credit for saving a family's life after it alerted them to a barn fire. The family was asleep when Goosey, the goose, started honking really loudly as flames tore through their barn. Luckily, the goose was loud enough, and the family woke up. They grabbed a water hose, and they were able to put out the fire. All of the animals inside the barn escaped unharmed as well. So maybe Goosey was just trying to save all of his little friends. Hmm. Good for you, Goosey. The Toronto Zoo is celebrating the arrival of an endangered pygmy hippo calf. I didn't know that was a thing. The newborn was on its feet within 15 minutes and was nursing just 4 hours later. And the zoo staff said that both the mom and the calf are doing just well. The birth is especially significant because there are only about 3,000 pygmy hippos remaining in the wild. Those pygmy hippies are, you saw a lot of those at Salmon Fest.
19: Yeah, you did.
2: Yeah. And a teenager in Alabama was having a sleepless night. So he decided to go into his parents' workshop and get an early start to his day. And luckily, he was there at the exact right time. Because nearby, he found a 76-year-old woman wandering around, confused, saying she had a really bad headache. Well, the teen called 911 right away and stayed with her until paramedics arrived. Doctors later discovered she had suffered a small brain bleed, but now she's doing just fine. Soon after, the woman and her family were able to meet up with the teenager at the courthouse and give him a life-saving award. Well, that's wonderful.
7: Cool.
2: Yeah. All right. Happy birthday. Will there be musical treats? All right. Thank you, Doug. We can do the birthday one now. Thank you. Happy birthday if it's your birthday on this 811. Tell me, Brock, who's Chris Hemsworth?
7: Thor.
2: Yes. Well done. Very handsome. He's 43 years old today. Joe Rogan's birthday is today.
7: Podcaster, yeah. UFC,
2: yeah.
7: Fear Factor.
2: I mean, he's the king of the podcast, man. Yeah. He is 59 years old today. Oh, you know what? I'm doing it.
7: You want to do it?
2: Oh, hell yeah, I'm going to do it. I'm totally going to do it. On a 2 for Tuesday, I'm even going to do it. I don't even care. Who is Joe Jackson? Joe Jackson.
7: What's Michael's dad?
2: Nope, not that one. Not that one.
7: Jay Giles, man.
2: No. Oh, Joe Jackson, he's a very unattractive man, but he did really great music. Matter of fact, I'm going to play Twofer from Joe Jackson. Right, and you know, he's 72 years old today, and this is called Stepping Out. After that, I'm going to play Is She Really Going Out With Him, one of the coolest bass lines in music.
7: Okay.
2: It's a twofer of Joe Jackson on K-Whale. Deal with it.

0: This is Alaska's Rock 106.5 K-Wells, Joe Jackson's birthday. He's 72. I love that song, but I like this one better. Such a cool bass line. What happened right there? That was weird, dude.
1: Yeah, trigger finger.
0: Is she really going out with him? Give me that bass, Joe, or whoever your bass player was.

0: Yeah, and that's a twofer. Joe Jackson, 72.
1: Now I know.
0: Thank you. Who's Hulk Hogan?
1: The Hulkster.
0: Oh, man. He would have been 73 years old today. We lost him last year. Alex Haley birthday today. Who's Alex Haley?
1: Alex Haley.
0: Yes. He wrote an amazing book that they turned it into an incredible miniseries back in the 80s. Had Chicken George in it. Oh, it's a great movie. About slavery and all that stuff. Roots.
1: Roots.
0: He wrote Roots.
1: Roots.
0: And he died back in 1992.
1: Bloody Roots.
0: There you go. Eric Carmen. Who is Eric Carmen?
1: A singer.
0: Yes! We are not playing a twofer of Eric Carmen, but this is one of his big hits, Hungry Eyes.
1: Yeah.
0: Eric Carmen passed back in 2024. We do not have time. All right, so here's the deal. I thought for sure we're going to get it done, but I know that we're going to do another really cool, badass rock twofer with Lead Me On, which is coming up as we continue the Big Beautiful Break. It's the Bob Brock Show.
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7: Mom, that's such cat.
0: Good morning, everybody. Happy Tuesday. It's August 11th, 2026. Your forecast for Anchorage in the Mat-Su Valley today. Partly to mostly cloudy with some lingering haze. High today about 67. Wednesday light about 5 miles an hour. Tonight mostly cloudy with a low in the mid-50s. Tomorrow stays partly sunny to mostly cloudy. High around 70. The Mat-Su Valley a little warmer today. Partly sunny skies, lingering haze, and a few isolated showers possible later this afternoon. High today about 73 out there with light southwest winds. Tonight, mostly cloudy, lows around 53 to 55. Tomorrow, mainly dry, partly sunny to mostly cloudy with highs around 73. So it's either going to be mostly sunny or mostly cloudy. Those are your choices. Highs near 70 both days in Anchorage and the Mat-Su. That's your forecast. 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That forecast.
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10: 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I smell something stinky.
11: 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You have terrible morning breath.
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11: Take it. This is your show.
15: Nice one, Doug. That was seamless, man. All right, the big, beautiful break spills over as we're going to muffin top it on this Tuesday. It's twofer, August 11th. All right, you ready?
16: I'm ready.
15: It was on this date, August 11th, 130 years ago in 1896, a patent was issued to this guy named Harvey Hubble for the electric what? It had a really handy pull chain on it.
16: Lawnmower.
15: No, not an electric lawnmower. You looked up and pulled the chain. Bah! Look at that.
16: Light.
15: Light bulb.
16: Light bulb.
15: The light bulb socket. That is correct. 107 years ago, the year was 1919. This Scottish-born steel mogul died at the age of 83. His first name was Andrew. He wanted to be poor when he left this world, so he sold all of his stock 19 years before he died. He spent the rest of his life just trying to give all of his money away. He was able to get rid of $308 million. But this poor bastard still had $22 million left when he died. He didn't have enough time to even give it all away.
16: Nailed it.
15: What's his name? Andrew what? There's a hall named after him. Andrew
16: Carnegie.
15: Carnegie. Andrew Carnegie. Very good. 92 years ago in 1934, the first federal prisoners arrived at the island prison of what?
16: Australia.
15: No, it's in San Francisco Bay.
16: Alcatraz.
15: That is correct. What a great movie. 62 years ago in 1964, this band's movie, A Hard Day's Night, premiered in New York.
16: The Beatles.
15: That is correct. Page two. You're doing pretty good. 42 years ago, August 11th, 1984. During a sound check for his weekly radio address, this president joked, "My fellow Americans, I am pleased to tell you that I just signed legislation that would outlaw Russia forever. We begin bombing in 5 minutes." Who was that amazing president?
16: Ronald Reagan.
15: That is correct. Oh my gosh. She just had a birthday. She just turned 86 years old. And then on this date, she died just a few days later. Her name was Clara Peller. We just talked about her. She was famous for her Wendy's commercial, where she had just three lines, three words, actually. What were those three words?
16: Where's the beef?
15: Where's the beef? During her ad campaign, by the way, Wendy's sales jumped 31%.
16: Yeah, those are good.
15: Yeah. Well done, Clara Peller. If you missed this one, I'm going home. Me and Doug, we're going to leave. We're gonna head over to Chenan Gaming Hall that opens at 10 a.m. We're going to party.
16: One of those things are welcome.
15: 29 years ago. He's talking about you, bud.
17: Yeah, I know.
15: Yeah. 29 years ago in 1997, this band released their second album, Backstreet's Back.
16: Backstreet Boys.
15: There you go. Doug's like, really, dude? You didn't really? Did you think? I mean, no. All right. Oh, here we go. 27 years ago in 1999, this band received their star on the Hollywood Walk of Fame. Oddly enough, to get that star, one of their band members.

0: members just leaned down and smashed his face up against the sidewalk, and it made a star. Because he had a star on his face.
1: Got to kiss.
0: Yes, a twofer, K-Whale.

0: kiss. Let's put the X in sex. Because then it would just be seh. Which is weird. All right, finally, you ready for the win? On this date, this incredible actor who was huge in the 90s, 24 years ago in 2002, slammed his race car into a retaining wall at 180 miles per hour during practice for the Indy Racing Infinity Pro Series at the Kentucky Speedway. He broke both of his beautiful feet, suffered a spinal fracture, and had a massive head injury, but he didn't die. At least not for very long. He claims he was technically dead for several seconds at the hospital, but he said he didn't experience any revelations. He said, quote, "As far as I know, there are no white lights. I was there when you're supposed to see them, and I didn't." He was a huge star of Beverly Hills 90210. Who was he?
1: Luke.
0: Yep, yep. What was the actor's name?
1: Something Perry.
0: Oh, no.
1: No?
0: No. You're thinking of the wrong. And it wasn't Luke.
1: It was the other dude, goofy guy. Yeah. That's right. He's a race car dude.
0: Yeah. What was his name? JP.
1: Jason.
0: JP. Jason. Good. Jason Priestley. Priestley is correct. And I tell you what, I'm going to do. We're going to hang on to one more. Lead me on for that. We're going to do our final commercial break this hour.
1: Okay.
0: And then I'm going to play a twofer from this band whose lead singer passed away on this date at the age of 47.
1: Oh.
0: So please stay with us. More to come. It's Alaska's Morning Show.
1: Live from the AIH studio.
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0: Hey, I'm going to make you get...
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16: No ticket zone on the inbound Glen is right around Chugiak presently. Once you're in town, westbound 36 a bit slow as you approach Lake Otis. Time Saver Traffic.
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18: This is not headline news. NASA released new images of Mars. Pictures of Mars are like Fast and Furious movies. Once you've seen one, you've seen them all. A RoboCop TV show is in the works. You know RoboCop, right? Half human, half cyborg. Goes by the name of Ryan Seacrest. A school district in upstate New York has paused plans for using a robot teacher. They knew there were problems when the robot figured out the school year hadn't even started and it already hated its job. And 10% of Americans have had a flirty conversation with AI. The rest of us have a robotic relationship because we're married. This is not headline news.
2: And now, more of the best damn show on Alaskan radio. Or more of the Bob Rock Show. Yeah, we all know what's next.
0: All right.
2: sorry.
0: Thank you. All right, we got a couple more lead me ons of major things that happened on this date. Are you ready, Brock?
1: Let's do it.
0: It was on this date, and we're not playing a twofer from this all-girls band. This band finally received their star on the Hollywood Walk of Fame. Massive in the 80s.
1: Go-Go's.
0: Yeah, that is correct. Good for you.
1: It was one or the other.
0: We didn't have to go through Bananarama or Bangles or nothing. Just right to the Go-Go's. Correct.
1: They were the biggest.
0: I think so. Yeah. I agree. Yeah. 12 years ago in 2014, this amazing A-list actor. I love his acting. He was 63. He was struggling with a form of dementia called Lewy body disease when he took his own life. He was only 63 years old.
1: Robin Williams.
0: That is correct. And finally, it was on this date 15 years ago. The year was 2011. This very same day, the Go-Go's received their star on the Hollywood Walk of Fame. This lead singer of a massive band from the 80s died from the alcohol poisoning. He was only 47 years old. He would marry the beautiful blonde that was in the video for their biggest song. They would end up divorcing a short time after. He had a girl's name. He was blonde.
1: God dang, who the hell is that?
0: Yeah.
1: Give me something else.
0: Their biggest song is about a dessert.
1: Oh, yeah. God, come on, brah.
0: Come on.
1: Warrant.
0: Yes. And the lead singer was?
1: Janie Lane.
0: Janie Lane passed on this date back in 2007. Here it is. Or, sorry, 2011. He was only 47. You know, I should start with Cherry Pie, but I'm not. I'm going to start with Down Boys.
1: Okay.
0: Twofer from Warrant on K-Well.

0: That's a twofer from 3 Days Grace. I love that song, man.
1: Hell yeah.
0: Human Race. It's the Bob Brock Radio Program on this, is it Tuesday already? You know, we're coming up on this month being half over. The fireweed's going to zoom to the top. The silver's going to come in. The fair's going to start. Next thing you know, boom!
1: Yeah, I'm starting to warm up to it, I guess.
0: Yeah, yeah. It's happening. It's happening. It's happening. If you've ever heard that the youngest child gets away with everything, therapists say it might be time to retire that old family myth. Let me just tell you, in my particular family, I was the youngest of four children. I had three sisters, and I was the young, and only boy. I was definitely spoiled rotten.
1: Really?
0: 100%.
1: Only son.
0: Oh, yeah. I got away with so much, and I just want my sisters to know, if they're listening, I was fully aware of it at the time. And I've always been fully aware of it. I haven't denied it. I had hall passes that they didn't get, and it just was the way it was. And if you could have picked it, you would have picked it too. All right?
1: Yeah, my sisters would say the same.
0: And it was true. My dad, God bless his heart, he loved his daughters. Don't get me wrong, he loved his daughters, but it was different because I was the youngest, and it's the youngest anyway. Experts say that many younger siblings don't feel spoiled at all. While some may have experienced more freedom or less strict parenting, many also report feeling underestimated, dismissed, or treated like the family baby long into adulthood. Therapists say that label can create pressure. Some younger siblings feel they have to be the fun, easygoing peacemaker, even when they're dealing with their own issues. Others develop people-pleasing habits because they've spent years focusing on everyone else's feelings. Basically, birth order is only one small piece of the puzzle, they say. Research suggests it is not nearly as predictive of your adult personality as people may think. Okay, well, in my family, I was treated differently. But not only was I youngest, but yeah, I was the only boy.
1: Yeah.
0: So I was treated.
1: A couple things going for you.
0: Absolutely. So I hit the lottery,
1: yeah.
0: Basically, is what I'm trying to say here. It's not hard to talk young kids into taking a back-to-school photo, like where they're holding one of those chalkboards or something. But it can be a little bit challenging with the older kids. A mother in Colorado, her name is Amanda, she really wanted to take a photo of her son Colton on his first day of fifth grade. But he was freaking out. And he said, nope, I'm not doing it. So Amanda did what any parent would do. She turned to the cops. She saw a cop on the way to school, told him about this situation, and the officer turned on his lights and actually arrested Colton. He even put him in handcuffs.
1: Jeez.
0: He informed him that refusing your mom's first day of school picture is in fact against the law. Wow. CBS Colorado says they're trying to confirm which state statute was cited as the offense and whether booking photos are allowed in the school's yearbook. They're being playful,
1: right.
0: Of course. He wasn't actually taken to jail. That being said, Amanda did get some really great back-to-school photos of Colton being arrested. Maybe the lesson Colton learned will help other fifth graders out there. Just take a quick photo and save yourself from becoming a criminal. Our youngest, Benjamin, for whatever frickin' reason, whenever it's, and Lori loves taking photos. She takes photos of everything. Every moment she takes photos. And I'm not going to lie, it gets a little daunting.
1: Yeah.
0: It's a little irritating sometimes. I like to live in the moment. She likes to capture every moment. He will not. I will tell him, dude, if you just give us a nice smile, we can be done with this. No one wants this. Only your mom wants this. So please, just give it. And he will not. I don't know what it is. He's got to do something weird, or he's got to flip off the camera or grab his crotch. It's like, dude, please. And it drives
1: he's
0: her.
1: He's a maniac.
0: He drives her insane. And I'm just like, bro, just get through it. Just give me a smile. And it's only in those candid moments. He'll have the perfect face when he doesn't know he's doing it.
1: Yeah.
0: Then he gets mad. He's like, ah!
1: Let my guard down.
0: You got one. All right, more twofers coming up. Thank you for listening to Alaska's Morning Show.
1: Live from the AIH studios.
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0: Friend of mine, great guy, and he's been doing testosterone therapy at another place that isn't Game Day Men's Health, and they've been giving him the shots to do himself.
1: Boo.
0: And he stuck one in his knee, and it's totally just, and it hurt, and it was really bad, and it's not doing anything.
1: Okay.
0: He's not noticing anything. And I told him, bro, I use this cream, and you just apply. He goes, what? I said, no, you don't need to do shots. They have creams and stuff. So he's going to go to Game Day Men's Health, and he's going to actually get it fixed and get his T levels up to where they should be. I started in the 200s. I'm now in the 800s.
1: Yeah, and I started in the 300s,
0: right.
1: And I'm now in the 800s.
0: We're just crushing it. I feel better. I'm more energized. I'm golfing and loving it.
1: You are.
0: And I'm walking the course. I don't need a golf cart. I'm telling you what, man. I'm losing weight. I'm feeling better. I'm back to my old self again. And they got all kinds of treatments like this one. Brock, tell us about it.
1: Gainsway Shockwave Therapy.
0: Yep.
1: I know erectile dysfunction is something that, you know, most men are embarrassed about.
0: Right.
1: You go in there.
0: Right.
1: If you have that issue,
0: right.
1: You will not feel embarrassed. It's so welcoming.
0: Yeah.
1: It is a non-invasive office treatment for men experiencing erectile performance concerns.
0: There you go.
1: This therapy is designed to support blood flow and tissue response under the provided oversight without medication or surgery.
0: And it's all done right there.
1: Yeah.
0: Okay. You walk in, the consultation's free. Just Google Game Day Men's Health. Get in there. Please get it fixed, man. Come on, boys. It's not hard.
1: But it should be.
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0: Man, I like that. That is some really good music. And we've said it before, and we'll say it again. You and I are sharing the same brain. The early Bush is okay. I don't mind it. It's all right.
1: Right.
0: But the stuff they're putting out now, way better.
1: Agreed.
0: That is a song we debuted. I'm Here to Save Your Life. That is Bush on April 13th of this year. It is good.
1: Yeah.
0: Really liking the newer Bush over the older Bush.
1: Say.
0: All right. Hey, what do you feel about this?
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0: The reason why I bring that up, people online love calling out what's called a toxic norm. You ever heard of that?
1: No, sir.
0: In the past decade or so, things were literally toxic, like lead paint, indoor smoking, Aquanet, right? Now it's a little more nebulous. There's a list online of really weird standards that have become normal in society, even though they're a little weird. One of the entries is making someone feel bad for not liking pumpkin spice. They say it's toxic to question why someone doesn't like something. Maybe I'm allergic to that food, or I get really sick from it. I don't know. Not everyone likes the pumpkin spice spell, the smell of it, the flavor of it. I don't like alcohol or coffee. Some people act like I shot a puppy. Calm down, they say. And you know what is interesting? I find it interesting that there are people out there, and you know them online, that will belittle others for liking something. Like, there's a friend of mine who does not like, I'm having a complete brain fade right now. The guy that just lost a bunch of weight, Jelly Roll.
1: Uh-huh.
0: He does not like Jelly Roll and goes out of his way to let people know he hates Jelly Roll, hates his music, belittles people that like Jelly Roll. I don't get that.
1: He does?
0: Oh, yeah. Oh, yeah. When I tell you who it is...
1: Oh, I thought you were saying Jelly Roll does that.
0: No. No. This friend of mine...
1: Got it.
0: ...who just can't stand Jelly Roll, and every opportunity he likes to point... And people, they love doing that. And that's like the whole Nickelback thing. Mm-hmm. You know, people just wanted to tell you how much they hated Nickelback because everyone else loved Nickelback. So I think it's just their way of saying, I'm not a follower.
1: Mm-hmm.
0: I'm not a sheep.
1: Yeah.
0: I'm my own person. It's like...
1: How do you hate Jelly Roll?
0: I don't know. I mean, if you like what you like and you don't like what you don't like, I don't care.
1: Okay.
0: I don't care if you like

0: money by lowering customer service standards. Don't do that. Feeling that you have to be available constantly, that you always have to reply to a text immediately. You know what? The power of yes is very, very important. So is the power of no. It's okay to say no. I don't want to do that. It's okay.
1: Great point.
0: The fact that people don't respect others' privacy because I don't share my personal life or information with you doesn't mean I have something to hide, right?
1: Right.
0: And finally, the idea that men need to toughen up. There's nothing wrong with being a well-rounded and emotionally adjusted person. You know, and I will say this too. Men, if you need help, if you're not feeling like yourself, it's okay to ask for help. It's okay to reach out. When your buddy asks you, hey, Brock, how you doing? I ask that question because I might sense something is off.
1: Mm-hmm.
0: And I don't want to pry. And if you say, man, I'm good, okay, I'll leave it alone. But sometimes, and I've done this before, I'm like, nah, bro. There's something going on. And usually it's that secondary question that'll get them to go, and then you know, right? Mm-hmm. And it's good to talk about things. Right. It's okay to talk about things, man. So if ever you if you just want to call us and air your dirty laundry, please do. Please do. All right? We're available. All right? Not all the time. Sometimes we'll say, hey, dude, it's 11 p.m. What are you doing?
1: Yeah, no.
0: Call me later.
1: Don't do that.
0: All right. An end of an era. They've changed the recipe. And a twofer from Puddle of Mud.
1: Okay.
0: All on the way. It's Two for Tuesday. It's the Bob Brock Show.
1: Live from the AIH studios.
0: AIH.
1: Building Alaska since 1959.
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Hey, what's up, everybody? This is Wes Scantlin from Puddle of Mud. Thanks for listening to the Bob Rock Show on K-Whale, you weirdos. It's the Bob Rock Show. Come on.

0: little puddle of mud right here on the Bob Rock radio program. Thank you for listening. Oh, my God. It's an end of an era. For the first time in over 15 years, 7-Up is changing its recipe. It will no longer be a lemon-lime soda. Instead, are you ready for this?
1: Yeah.
0: It's going to be a lime-lemon soda. I know.
2: I'm going to do a side-by-side taste for the lemon-lime and the lime-lemon. The lime one is distinctly more lime-scented. Old 7-Up, sweet and crisp, but admittedly the lemon-lime flavor is a little muted. New. It is such a subtle difference. Honestly, if you didn't know that they changed it, I don't think you would be able to tell the difference. Maybe has a hint more lime zest. I almost think the new one is not as sweet, and maybe that's where the lime flavor comes in. When Pepsi changed Sierra Mist to Starry, there was a bigger difference between the two, and I know some people don't like Starry now because of that. If you were worried that was going to happen to 7-Up, you don't have to be. Side by side, with my eyes closed, I wouldn't even know the difference.
0: Oh my God. Yeah, it went from lemon lime to lime lemon. That's actually brilliant marketing.
1: 7-Up or Sprite?
0: I mean, I'm either way. I mean, I like them. They're the same. I couldn't tell the difference.
1: Are they?
0: I don't know. What do you prefer?
1: I like Sprite, but I don't know if the 7-Up would make me feel like I don't like 7-Up. I don't think I've really had 7-Up much.
0: I mean, we're probably a Sprite family, I guess.
1: Yeah, I gotta think that Sprite has better sales.
0: No way.
1: And 7-Up's been around longer.
0: No way. There's no way.
1: You don't think?
0: You know what?

0: Let's find out.
1: Let's find out.
0: Hey, Siri, what sells more in America, Sprite or 7-Up? 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In contrast, 7-Up's market share is significantly lower, about 2%. So Sprite, four times. Okay, I got it. That's way too much information.
1: Yeah, I think Sprite's with Coca-Cola.
0: Wow.
1: And Pepsi and 7-Up are together?
0: I don't know. You know, I'm not going to go there. She's chatty this morning.
2: I'm going to look into it.
0: All right. Get back to me on that one, bro.
1: I will.
0: All right. I tell you what, coming up next, our final twofer of the day. Stick around. It's Alaska's Morning Show.
1: Live from the AIH studios.
0: A-I-H. Come on. Ooh,
1: building Alaska's is 1959.
0: Dip it, dip it, doop, doop, doop, doop, doop.
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0: In case you were wondering, Brock, what'd you find out about the old Pepsi 7-Up situation?
1: Yep, they're under the old Pepsi umbrella.
0: There you go, see? Mm-hmm. He said he'd look it up, and he did. I know what you're asking yourselves. Gentlemen, what is the number one rock song in the country right now? Well, we know that last week it was 3 Days Grace.
1: Yeah.
0: Right? I don't want to go home.
1: Yeah.
0: Right? But not anymore. The newest number one rock song in the country, this one, Breaking Benjamin, Something Wicked, K-Whale.

0: That's how you end a rock and roll radio show right there. Thank you so much, Breaking Benjamin.
1: Yeah.
0: For making us sound cooler than we are. Hey, Steve-O is next, and then Ella Outlaw is going to do her thing through the afternoon. I'm a live human. He's a live human. Steve-O's a live human. Ella Outlaw's a live human. Thank you to Con Media and K-Well for keeping live humans employed in Anchorage, Alaska.
1: Thank you.
0: God bless. We'll see you tomorrow. I'm Bob.

Metallica, Don't Tread on Me. Nah, it's okay. Step on that snake. It's Alaska's Rock 106.5 K-Whale. It's me, Steve-O, stepping on every dang snake I see as we wiggle our way through a Tuesday morning with long blocks of nonstop rock. Coming up in this block is Megadeth, who you could see live at the State Fair in about a week and a half, of course. I'll tell you how you could score a free pair of tickets from Alaska's Concert Connection. I've also got some Soundgarden and some Pearl Jam on the way for some grunge throwback action. Gonna bring you the most recent Deftones, new rock from Black Label Society, and the latest Architects, Broken Mirror, K-Well.

0: The Deftones. 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Off their latest album, Private Music, it's Alaska's Rock 106.5 KWLN Online. I caught this BuzzFeed list, clearly written by a boomer, because it posits that folks nowadays would just be absolutely broken by having to deal with the everyday inconveniences of the analog age, a premise that itself breaks under even the most casual of scrutiny. Yeah, of course it would be more inconvenient to have to find a payphone these days, granddad, because they took them all away, so... Baby boomers, get off your high horses, because y'all turn into needy babies when confronted with tech that's easier for the younger crowd to handle. But one piece of tech that we can all get down with is the radio. So let's use it the best way that we can, by listening to some music. I'll have tunes from Korn and Breaking Benjamin, plus the latest BLS for you next.
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3: 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Hey, everybody. Everybody gather around. Look at John. Oh, King John did it all by himself. Whatever. I still love you. I'll see you at Thanksgiving.
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Breaking Benjamin, so cold. 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Gonna tell you everything you need to know about how to see Megadeth at the Alaska State Fair shortly. Right now, I got new Black Label Society off their album Engines of Demolition. It's Name and Blood on K-Whale.

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0: The Pretty Reckless, Take Me Down. 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

Mr. Magnet, Power Trip, title track to their 1998 album on Alaska's Rock 106.5 K-Whale. It's still me, Steve-O, and the only kind of tripping I do is when my foot gets caught in my headphone cord and I take a tumble onto the floor. Also, mushrooms on the way in this long block of nonstop rock is the Foo Fighters and Godsmack, some Nine Inch Nails and Tool for myself, the latest from Evanescence and Bad Omens, and new rock from The Warning. Their upcoming album, Everything's Falling, drops in just about 2.5 weeks. This one's called Kerosene. It's K-Whale.

0: 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We're back with a bunch more bands, and all of them rock. You'll see. I mean, you'll hear.
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Alaska's Rock 106.5 K-Whale, how often are you cleaning your ears? You might be doing more than you have to. Ear, nose, and throat doctors say earwax isn't a mistake or something the body produces in excess. It actually serves a purpose by preventing infection and keeping your ear area lubricated. Specialists say they do not recommend cleaning your ears with Q-tips, since the cotton buds can push earwax deeper into your ear canal, causing potential blockages, irritation, or even worse. So if you're out there trying to clean your ears, just stick to the outside and let the wax do its job. Your noggin will thank you. Now keep your ears peeled for this. It's Evanescence with their new one, Who Will You Follow, on K-Well. What if you-

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0: Lunch Plowed. It's Alaska's Rock 106.5 K-Whale inviting you to soak up the laughs with Bob and Brock and the Bob Rock Morning Show every weekday morning on Alaska's Rock. Heck, you could get in on the fun with the birthday game. 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The Bob Rock Morning Show, only on Alaska's Rock. 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

0: with Russ.
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Sloth Rust, ring the bell. New rock on Alaska's Rock 106.5 K-Whale. You're listening to The Electric Lunch, brought to you by the Smokehouse Barbecue. It's New Music Tuesday, the day we play all the latest stuff we're listening to here at the K-Whale Studios. Sloth Rust, coming at us out of Boston, Massachusetts. They've been an ongoing concern since 2010. A song of theirs was even used as the theme to the FX series You're the Worst. On the way for lunch today, you got the latest from longtime K-Whale favorite Seven Dust. Right now, it's Atreyu off their new album, The End Is Not The End. It's all for you on The Electric Lunch.

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Hee Hee and Shamone. It's Alaska's Rock 106.5 K-Whale. 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They've been at it since 2021, making friends with K-Whale favorites like Ice Nine Kills and Motionless in White. We still got Seven Dust on the way to help wrap things up for today's lunch. For now, the new rock continues. This one from Denver, Colorado's own Wake Me. Here's their new one. Spell it out in all caps. It's Wolves on The Electric Lunch. 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

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Don't want to go home tonight. K-Whale.

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1: It's time for the 106 Second Rock Report, brought to you by the Smokehouse Barbecue. Primus remains in the recording process for their upcoming album. Drummer John Hoffman says, quote, "We've done a lot of recording. At this point, I feel like it's been a lot of sort of just coming up with riffs and seeing what kind of sticks," end quote. Well, while you're waiting for Primus's new album to come out, why not pick up their recently released EP, A Handful of Nugs, available wherever music is sold. The People magazine says Kelly Osbourne and Sid Wilson, formerly of Slipknot, have ended their engagement. I thought this had been confirmed already, but maybe I've just been doing too much time travel recently. The couple had a child in 2022. They got engaged at last year's Back to the Beginning show, but sources indicate they appear to have split this past March beyond some dramatic social media posts. That's all the facts we've got. Of course, Sid Wilson was recently fired from Slipknot, apparently over his alleged behavior towards the rest of the band. Oh man, that's like eight dudes. I don't like having one people mad at me, let alone eight people. However, neither Wilson nor Slipknot have commented on the situation. And Motley Crue's Nikki Sixx recently addressed rumors the band uses backing tracks during their live shows. During a social media fan Q&A, Sixx was asked about the issue and responded, quote, "Since we saw Queen using some help during the song Bohemian Rhapsody live, we understood that we could bring in elements that we could not do live, like orchestras, saxophones, etc., etc., and sync them up with what we are playing, and we do play 100% live, and it's better for the fans, and we enjoy being able to do what we did in the studio live. It's a win-win for us," end quote. When further pressed by a fan asking why Motley Crue doesn't, quote-unquote, play 100% live, Sixx simply stated, quote, "We do. You were lied to. Sorry," end quote. This has been the 106 Second Rock Report, brought to you by the Smokehouse Barbecue, only on Alaska's Rock. Sometimes

0: Evanescence, Afterlife, off the soundtrack to season one of the latest animated adaptation of the Devil May Cry video game series. Season two now on Netflix with some more of your K-Whale favorites on the soundtrack. It's Alaska's Rock 106.5 K-Whale before Evanescence. You heard Megadeth. Obviously, I'm excited to see them live at the State Fair. You also heard the Pretty Reckless and the most recent Architects coming back with Killswitch Engage, Green Day, and New Tim Montana after the break.
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6: 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They know it takes effort, brings great personalized success, and they will support you in that mission. 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

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Earlier in this block, you heard Megadeth, so you know I'm going to remind you about their upcoming show at the Alaska State Fair and how you can win free tickets just by listening to K-Whale. 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

0: Rob Zombie, Never Gonna Stop, at one point the entrance music for the wrestler formerly known as Edge. 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

Godsmack, straight out of line. It's Alaska's Rock 106.5 K-Whale. We're lining up another long block of nonstop rock for you with the late, great Ozzy Osbourne. We also got some System of a Down in there. The most recent rock from I Prevail, the latest from The Who, featuring Johnny from Nothing More. And we got new rock from A Perfect Circle. They call this one Starless. It's K-Whale.

0: I prevail into hell. It's Alaska's Rock 106.5 K-Whale. It's back to school time, and K-Whale's giving you a chance to win a nice chunk of change to make things easier for yourself and the fam when you're out there buying pencils and rulers and, I don't know, the compass. I'll tell you more about our back to school cash giveaway when we get back to school cash giveaway.
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System of a Down title track to their Toxicity album. It's Alaska's Rock 106.5 K-Whale getting down to the wire for kids to head back to class after a nice summer vacation. I'll have intel on our back-to-school cash giveaway for you momentarily. In the meantime, I got new

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0: 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And Alaska's Rock, you got Ella Outlaw in next with another elevated afternoon of rock. 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

Alaska's Rock 106.5 K-Whale with Megadeth. They are just rounding the corner from coming to Alaska. They're showing up on August 22nd to perform live at the Alaska State Fair. And I don't know if you've heard, but K-Whale, we've been giving away a pair of tickets every single day this week, and it's going to continue on throughout the next week. But the entries are going to be a bit different. I'm going to explain to you how you can enter and win in my next break. But I do want to remind you that this is the Elevated Afternoon Show until 7 with Ella Outlaw. And I'm live in the K-Whale studio every day, 3 until 7 for my shift. So if you have a request or if you just want to chat, let me know at 907-349-9691. Here comes a new one from Five Finger Death Punch, Eye of the Storm on 106.5 K-Whale. Oh,

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1: What we've got here is failure to communicate. 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So you get what we had here last week, which is the way he wants it. Well, he gets it.

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Living as loud as we can while we're still alive. K-Whale.

0: Bowl beat Demonic Depression on Alaska's Rock. If you were tuning into the Bob Rock Morning Show today, you might have heard them give away a pair of tickets to go see Megadeth at the Alaska State Fair. 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

106.5 K-Whale with Disturbed Prayer. I know that we are in the full swing for back to school. 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Ella Outlaw joining you on your drive home until 7. Coming up, I'm going to share with you about a kid who just got arrested for not wanting to take his back-to-school photos. Until then, it's Eva Under Fire, Villainous on 106.5 K-Whale.

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0: STP with Dead and Bloated on Alaska's Rock. It's been rumored that Scott Weiland actually used guitar pickups to sing into to create the intro into Dead and Bloated. What a genius man. The more you know. Ella Outlaw joining you on your drive home until 7 for another elevated afternoon show. Do you remember growing up and going to school for the first day and your mom not letting you get into the car because she just had to take a photo of you and a sign that says, first day of school, I'm a total victim of that. And so is a mom named Amanda and her son Colton in Colorado. Amanda went to go take a photo of Colton for his first day of fifth grade, but he was just throwing a fit and completely refused. So naturally, Amanda turned to the police for help, and she saw a cop on the way to school, told him about the situation, and the officer turned on his lights and arrested Colton, even put him in handcuffs, and informed him that refusing your mom a photo of the first day of school is in fact against the law. They were being playful, of course. He won't actually be taken to prison, but his school photos turned out great in the end, and so did the photos that Amanda posted on her Facebook of Colton with his hands behind his back with the cup. I think that made my entire day. Honestly, I threw a fit growing up, but gosh, nothing has it on Colton for getting arrested for not wanting to take a photo. If you were wanting to take a photo of your children going back to school, I would advise you do not put all your information on that little chalkboard or the sheet that you have them posing with. That's just a little friendly advice from Ella Outlaw during the Elevated Afternoon Show until 7 on 106.5 K-Whale.
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16: Do-nothing Congresswoman Mary Peltola took orders from the lower 48 liberals. She failed to lead on trawl bycatch. She abandoned our fishermen. After we fired Mary Peltola, she sold out and became a high-paid D.C. lobbyist. Now she wants us to trust her again? Don't take the bait. Here's Captain Bob Kandopoulos with the real story on Mary Peltola.
17: I've been a sport fishing captain for almost 50 years. I asked Mary Peltola to help on trawl.

0: bycatch. She shook her head and said, "I'm just one person. What can I do?" Mary Peltola is a typical do-nothing politician. Dan Sullivan is different. He gets results for Alaska. Now he's leading the charge on trawl bycatch. One person can make all the difference if it's the right person. That's Dan Sullivan.
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